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And that recording from 1956 was with the Chicago Symphony and Fritz Reiner. Gabriel Fauré said a text from Le Bourgeois Gentilhomme, which he called a serenade. So Molière's words here, but Fauré's music. I languish night and day, and my pain is extreme because your beautiful eyes have subdued me. This is Gérard Souzé, baritone, Dalton Baldwin piano, from the recordings of all the Fauré songs.

Ending with a colorful festival, the three images or images depicting Spain in Iberia by Claude Debussy, and the London Symphony Orchestra was led by André

The Piano Concerto in A Minor of Clara Schumann. The pianist, Aista Khanna Mason, from the incredibly talented Khanna Mason family, and Holly Matheson led the Royal Liverpool Philharmonic Orchestra. The On Rush Hour, less than 3 minutes away, taking us there, a little bit of fun from Leroy Anderson.